So this is what heaven looks like. 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I like what you've done with the place, God. 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

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What and who I really am. I'm a prisoner. 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

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That Mexican. 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That Mexican.

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I like it a lot. I like what you've done with the place, Garden. 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

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Fuck with young pretty flock or a pity pop you. 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

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Still today, you gotta get off your ass and live the base. Something like a crash.